0: Vous avez manqué le train du sommeil?
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2: Rouge.
3: She work it, girl, she work the bull, she break it down, she take it low, she's fine as hell, she's about to do, doing the thing right on the floor, and money, money she making, look at the way she's shaking, make you wanna touch her, wanna taste her, have you lusting for her, going crazy, face it.

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0: 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I'm gonna hit this city.
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0: 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I leave, brush my teeth with a bottle of Jack.